0: My goodness, y'all, I can't even pick up. Hot 91, who's this?
1: Yo, it's Jordan. What's good?
0: What's going on, man? You call number 2. I need number 9. Hurry up, call me back. Hot 91, who's this?
2: Tierra.
0: Tierra, name something that you lose every day. At least once a day you lose it. What is it?
2: My phone.
0: Oh, girl, how you calling me right now? What you calling me on, a rotary phone?
2: Yeah.
0: Okay, all right. Well, call me back on it. Hurry up. You call number 3 or 4. I forgot. Hurry up. Hot 91, who's this? I think that was 3. I think that was 4.
3: Hello, this is Nisha.
0: Nisha, what's going on? You caller number 4. Hurry up, call me back.
3: All
0: right. Hot 91, who's this?
2: Sierra.
0: You're caller number 5. Hurry up, T. Come on, man. Hot 91, who's this?
1: It was Kia.
3: Kia.
0: What up, what up? Caller number, how many people? You caller number 6. Hurry up, call me back.
3: Okay.
0: Hi, 91, who's this?
4: What?
0: Hello?
2: Sierra.
0: You're calling number 7. Hurry up, T. Come on, man. Hi, 91, who's this?
5: It's King.
0: Okay, you called number 8. I need number 9. Hurry up, call me. Hold on. Hi, 91, who's this?
6: Amira.
0: Amira. America. America. Yep. Make Amira dope again.
6: Great again.
0: Yeah. I'll make you forget it. Yeah, you win. All right, you got it. You got number 9. Congratulations. I couldn't think of nothing crazy enough. All right, man, look, stay right there. You're going to go see Black. It's going down November 24th at The Dome in Virginia Beach. He's going to be with Ian Triplett. It's going to be crazy, man. Stay right there. Don't hang up. Hot 91 Soul of Yacht.
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0: rich, that's for real, real, rich. Keys.
1: We shall overcome. It's only right.

0: shirt. Family over money, that's what matter first.
1: We shall overcome because the Bible is right. You shall reap what you sow. We shall overcome. Deep in my heart, I do believe we shall overcome. And with this faith, we will go.
2: Okay, what a perfect segue, because we shall overcome, right? Juneteenth weekend, did you see the segue? It's going down. You don't want to miss it. As we celebrate unity, freedom, culture, and empowerment this year at Juneteenth. Norfolk Celebration, it is happening. Town Point Park, you can catch Roberta Lee, Sister Sledge, so many more. It's going to be crazy, man. Shan's going to be there. Oh, my gosh. Fortress, what? Little Keys, what? Look, man, it is happening June 19th. And guess what? Absolutely somebody does. And it's free. That's what I was going to say. And of course, you hear the voice in the background, because she'll be here. None other than the legendary. All right. I'll just let it ride for a little bit. Come on, man. Uh-huh. Okay. Who is it, though? It's me. Listen, Patti LaBelle's going to be here Juneteenth. It's going to be free. Town Point Park. Pull up. I'm telling you, it's going to be crazy. I'm going to pull up there. I'm going to be there. Festevents.org. That's festevents.org for info and details. Stay locked in. I can't wait. Oh, yeah. I'm going to be doing my two-step. Stay locked. I got your shout-outs coming up. Hot 91. Hold on. Let it go. Hit that note. Ooh. Come on, girl. Sorry. I was into it. Oh.

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1: Hershey, baby.

She got to run this song. Please. If you don't play any other song, Keisha, you got to run this one for me. Please. My favorite Keisha Cole song. I promise you. All right. For info,

com. All right, get those tickets early. All right, man. Let me see. I guess I'll switch it up because I gotta get these shout outs in. Y'all ready? All right. So I gotta get these shout outs because I promised them I would. I asked you guys to tell me something that you lose every day. You lose it at least once a day. For whatever reason, you cannot keep up with this thing, and it just gets away from you. All right, 757-823-9672. All right, let me get to some of these. Tiara, who called in earlier, she said her phone. I remember you called in and you said your phone as well. You were trying to win those black tickets. I remember your name. Madonna Burnett said my pen or my lighter every day. Gosh, man. I know people that be, man, if you lose a pen, and it'd be your favorite pen too. Jessica Rose said her vape. Oh no, what flavor is it? Tiffany Kelly said my mind. Don't lose that. Oh, don't lose your mind. Don't lose your mind, baby. Don't do that. Let me see. I got so many social medias. I'm trying to read through all of these. All right, I'm gonna run through everybody. Amber Zane said she loses her patience, but not really. But people really are irky. Is irky a word? Irky. Slogan Tease, what up? He said his lighter every time. Mary right behind him said yep every time, said same thing. Okay. Traquila Terrell said your keys. Jeez. Nikki Blanco said your her keys. What? Look, I might lose my Roku remote every day, but I never lose my keys. That's so crazy. I've kept up with the same keys for years. I think I've only locked my keys in my own house maybe once or twice, but never lost them. Shanita Dark Goddess said, my mind, don't lose that, love, don't lose it. And right behind her, Tamika said her mind as well, don't lose it. Don't lose your mind, y'all. Brandon West said his phone. Heather Conway said she loses her cool. Kareem Burnett said they lose her mind. I'm gonna just call you Melissa Hickory said she loses her keys every day. Stop losing your keys, Melissa. Why would you lose your key? Now look at you. Standing outside the house, locked out. You knocking on the door. Can't nobody get in because that's your house. How you going to get in there? Now you got to call me. Now I got to come over there, use my muscles, bust the window open to get you back in. I'm tired of busting your windows open, man. All right? All right, Melissa. I'm tired of busting your windows open. Do I look like Jasmine Sullivan to you? I'm not over here. You know what? Screw it. I ain't heard that song in a long time. We'll be right back, man. It's more Ron TV. The parlay is alive and well. All right? We about to make a lot of money tonight. You hear me? We about to make a lot of money tonight. I know I hit for like $1,500 already. Woo! I'm going to the bank. Let's see what we do. Game is on. Let's get it. Let's bust some windows, though. Hot 91 Solo VA. I was saving your name for the innocent.

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0: 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Ballin' hard on another hemisphere. Somebody tell them people Mr. Hem is here.
1: Whoa, whoa, whoa, whoa, whoa, whoa.
0: Mr. Hem is here.
1: Whoa, whoa, whoa, whoa, whoa, whoa.
0: Mr. Hem.
2: Number 8.

It's not just me saying it, it's ESPN saying it. It's the Bleacher Report saying it. The most lit show on planet Earth. It's not just me saying it, it's Earth

0: out there. Don't forget, Cousins Radio comes back June 6th. Saturday, 12 o'clock till 2. It's going to be crazy, man. Don't you forget it, all right? And do you know why? Do you know why Cousins Radio is coming back? Because Cousins Festival is amongst us. It is happening September, all right? Keisha Cole, Plies, The Dream, Brian Michael Cox, Chico Bean, all headlined by our number five guy, T.I.
1: 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Right.

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0: still killing at number one. I wish I was there this weekend. She gonna be in Philly with Jay-Z. Oh my gosh, I want to go so bad. Go ahead, Kalani.
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0: 57. So meet us at 8:30 a.m. at Newport Plaza. That is Newport and 35th Street in Norfolk. And we're rolling out promptly at 9 a.m. for a casual cruise through the city of Norfolk via the bike lanes and the Elizabeth River Trails. For more information, stay locked to Hot 91.
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Hot 91. Soul of VA, your boy Ron TV right back on you, man. Listen, my guy Terry Tab is up next with the Soulful Slowdown. All right, stay locked in it. But before we do all that, listen, let me tell you, I got my eyes on this parlay. It's looking good.

Ooh, we might hit this joint early tonight. Look, this cash hit, that's going to be crazy. I see a lot of people getting to the bag early, especially our youth. That's why I feel like I need to call out any other parents, whether it's middle school, high school. If your kids are getting to the bag with these parlays or these TikTok or the content creating money, this is what you should do. You should join Ice for Life. They're having a youth financial literacy conference on July 11th. It's going down, all right? Right here at the school at Norfolk State. 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The registration starts at, May 15th? Yep, May 15th through June 15th. It's at iceforlifefoundation.org/youth empowerment. 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I want you to, it's the number four. When I say four, it's the number four, okay? iceforlifefoundation.org/youth-empowerment. That's how you get to it, man. All right. To the bag we go. All right, look. Love you guys. And if God allows it, 24 hours from now, we're going to do this thing all over again. Might have tickets for you tomorrow. We'll see.

591, the soul of VA, Aaliyah, and Miss You. I'm Terry Tabb. Welcome to the Soulful Slowdown. If you had a stressful day, this is where you want to be. Always sexy, always smooth, always relaxing when you and I are together. Here's Avant, Hot 91, the soul.

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T.I. will be there. Keisha Cole, Falsetto Phenom, The Dream, and Plies. 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It's Drew Hill right now. 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

Hot 91, the soul of VA with Austin Rogers in the beginning. I'm Terry Tabb. Tomorrow morning at 10, make sure you spend the midday with Alana Mercedes. And Alana, she's got the hot one at one. Do not miss that countdown. 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

0: It's the Soulful Slowdown with Terry Tapp, only on Hot 91, the soul of WSB. 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

0: Hot 91, the soul of VA, Mary J. Blige, and Share My World. 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And tickets are on sale Friday. Here's Lila James and What You Done Now. Hot 91, the soul of VA. Well,
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Hot 91, the soul of VA. 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
5: This is Jaisha from your Spartans women basketball team. Spartans know that playing too fast leads to turnovers, and driving too fast leads to something far worse. There were 25,705 speed-related crashes last year in Virginia, an increase from 2023, and 13,743 people were injured, also an increase from 2023. Slow down and control the pace on and off the court. You speed, you lose.
6: VA, it's that time again. It's DJ B and Stop the Violence, along with Freshtopia and Hot 91, present the fourth annual Stop.

0: stand against gun violence in the 757. So meet us at 8:30 a.m. in Newport Plaza. That is Newport and 35th Street in Norfolk. And we're rolling out promptly at 9 a.m. for a casual cruise through the city of Norfolk via the bike lanes and the Elizabeth River Trails. For more information, stay locked to Hot 91.
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0: It's the Soulful Slowdown with Terry Tapp, only on Hot 91, the soul of VA. 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

Hot 91, the soul of VA. That is LaToya Luckett with Torn. I'm Terry Tabb. We're on the other side of midnight right now with Tony. An anniversary. It's Hot 91, the soul of VA. You and I, we are together inside the soulful slowdown.

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Hot 91, the soul of VA, Melanie Fiona, and it kills me. I'm Terry Tabb. Now, Hot 91 and the third annual Cousins Festival takes place Saturday, September the 5th on the Norfolk Scope grounds. This year, T.I. will be there. Keisha Cole, The Dream, and Plies. 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It's Hot 5, and I can't wait another minute. Hot 91, the soul of VA. You know.

I-91, the soul of the 8, Nia Smith featuring Destin Conrad with Tough. It's the Soulful Slowdown with Tracy Spencer, those tender kisses. I-91.

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of a vibe. 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

Hot 91, the soul of VA, that is Jay Holiday in bed. 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

Hot 91, the soul of VA. Keep sweating. I'll give all my love to you. I'm Terry Tabb. Hot 91 and the third annual Cousins Festival takes place Saturday, September the 5th on the Norfolk Scope grounds. T.I. is going to be here. 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

Hot 91, the soul of VA. That is Timbs and Burning. I'm Terry Tabb, bringing the Soulful Slowdown to a close, Lord willing. We will get together Sunday afternoon, 2 o'clock, for Soul School Sunday. Always remember to keep God first. And as long as you kneel before God, you can stand before anyone. Be kind to one another. Keep that smile on your face. Beck G is up next to take you right on through the overnight. Here's RJ the Weirdo, Tricks Are for Kids. Hot 91, we are the soul of

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Coast. He must be in a Beck G thing. Good morning, friends. Welcome to the weekend. Well, after we get through this work day, it's Friday. I'm excited about it, y'all. 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And it's my birthday weekend. 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

0: And I do one, the soul of VA. That's Gabriel Jacoby with Baby. Baby, I am Beck G. Stay tapped in for your chance to win tickets to see Black, 10 Years of Black Tour with special guests Eam Triplin, November 24th, 2026, at the Dome, Virginia Beach by Rudder Mills. Tickets go on sale Friday at noon. Y'all keep it locked right here. There's more ahead. We're closer to the weekend, friend, right here on Hot 91, the soul of VA.
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Toni Braxton with 7 Whole Days. I took it back with that one, didn't I? Yeah, but you better believe it. What's up, y'all? I am Beck G. Here we are at the top of the 3 o'clock hour, that much closer to the weekend, friends. And I gotta give you all the VA I got. Here's VA's own Chris Brown with Obvious. Hot 91.

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1: Ride slow or fall in love all over again. 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
2: Oh, yes, that's definitely something to look forward to at the end of the weekend. 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What's up, friends? I am Beck G. Stay tapped in for your chance to win tickets to see Black. 10 Years of Black tour with special guest Eam Triplin. 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
5: 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This is the official Hustlers Anthem. 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

because it's our birthday. Hey, friends, I am Beck G. It's the top of the 4 o'clock hour. We've got just as much to go together this morning as we've already gone with the halfway mark, so we got to keep it up. You feel me? Let's go. I got something easy for you. Here's John Legend with Honey. Yeah, here on Hot 91, Soul of VA.

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0: patient when troubles get real. 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

0: Big G. Stay tapped in for your chance to win tickets to see Black 10 Years of Black Tour with special guest Eam Triplin going down November 24th at the Dome, Virginia Beach by Rudder Mills. 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Keep it locked here all day. Coming up at 10 a.m., Alana Mercedes coming up in just a few moments. More with me, Beck G, here on Hot 91, the soul of VA.
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0: against gun violence in the 757. So meet us at 8:30 a.m. in Newport Plaza. That is Newport and 35th Street in Norfolk. And we're rolling out promptly at 9 a.m. for a casual cruise through the city of Norfolk via the bike lanes and the Elizabeth River Trails. For more information, stay locked to Hot 91.
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0: the 7 with Can't Stop. Or yes, you can if you wanted to. What's up, y'all? I am Beck G. Here we are at the top of the very last hour. We will spend together this morning, so thank you for being here. Whether you tapped in on the app or logged in online or dialed in to good old-fashioned radio with it turned to 91.1 FM. Either way, I'm glad you're here. You know what I do for you when you do that for me. I play you something special. This morning, I got Dave and Tim's with Rain Dance. I don't know that I want anybody to do that. We've had enough, and this is my birthday weekend, so please don't do that. But I'm going to play that right here on Hot 91, the soul of VA.
1: Let's get the party started. 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Friends to lovers need a part to star in. 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
1: Y'all getting ready to put y'all up on something, man. Yo, when you see something ill, you know what I mean?

Turn this up. Turn all the way up. And enjoy the last day of your work week right here with me, Beck G, on Hot 91, the soul of BA.

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2: 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I didn't mean to rhyme, it just came out like that. I don't want to, but I guess to go. We had a great week together, including my birthday yesterday. If I do say so myself, I sure did enjoy you. You know what that means, though. It's time for me to get going. I am Beck G. Looks like the sun will be coming up pretty soon, so it's about time for me to go. So stay right here for the Fresh Start Morning Show. Yes, we could do this all over again in a couple of tomorrows. Same time, same place. In the meantime, enjoy the rest of your day and your weekend. Make it a great and a productive one. I'm glad to be here to do what I love, because y'all love what I do. Fresh Start Morning Show is coming up next. A beautiful day and weekend is ahead of us. So y'all stay safe, stay chill, stay hydrated, and be kind to one another. It's always a good day to be kind. I'll talk to you soon. You stay tuned in, turned up, and locked in, friend, right here to Hot 91, the soul of VA. I'll see ya.
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0: Good morning, Spartans. Good morning, VA. And good morning, Fresh Inns. Chuck Taylor here, and we want to welcome you to the Fresh Start Morning Show, live from the Learning Lab on the campus of Norfolk State University. And behind the turntables, it's DJ B.
1: And you say Seven Cities, good morning. Happy Friday, TGIF. It is May 29th, 2026. I'm DJ B. I'm here to just get it popping for you. Get your day started. You know what I'm saying? Get your cores in here. What's goody, man? Good sir.
2: Good morning.
1: It's Friday, man.
2: Let's do it.
1: Let's do it.
2: Yeah.
1: Got your holidays, your health, your sports, your good news, your text news all up next. Next Friday, reminding you, next Friday, we are honoring Prince at the Annex.
3: Oh, that's going to be turnt.
1: My All Things Prince event. It's crazy. I play everything from Prince and all the things he wrote, all the things he produced, and all the people he influenced. It's going down. Just let you know.
3: Prince or MJ?
1: With the game.
3: Prince or MJ, which one?
1: You can't. It's two different. You can't compare the two. It's too different.
3: Okay.
1: Imagine just being somewhere, sitting, writing a song, composing the song, playing all the instruments on the song, recording the song, and sending it in to the label.
3: Yeah.
1: You know what I mean? It's Prince.
3: That is different.
1: Prince is crazy.
3: He doing everything.
1: One time for Prince. Word up. All right, let's keep it locked. You already know it's Friday. We going to win this weekend. Whatever you're doing today, you win it.
2: Yeah.
1: You woke up. You opened your eyes, you win it.
3: You did.
1: You win it.
3: You woke up this morning?

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2: So what holiday would today be?
3: Yep, good morning. It's Friday. The weekend is here. May 29th. I got your holidays and your birthdays. If you celebrate your born day today, happy birthday. 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National 529 Day. And it's celebrated annually, of course, on May 29th to raise awareness about 529 college savings plans and encourage families to start saving for the future of educational costs. It highlights the flexibility of using these tax advantage accounts for college, trade schools, apprenticeships, and even some student loan repayments. You can take the money out tax-free, 100% tax-free, as long as it's used for education. You know what I mean? Today's also National Paperclip Day. Paperclip. Remember? Well, maybe not. But you can make, change them into a triangle and make them jump. Scare people. Okay, maybe not. It's National Biscuit Day. I love a good biscuit. Love a good biscuit. On this day, 1953, Tingzi Norgay and Edmund Hillary become the first people to reach the top of Mount Everest because they was bored. They had nothing else to do but climb the highest point. Yeah. Yeah. Happy 42nd birthday to Carmelo Anthony. Scary Spice, Melody Brown is 51 today. Laverne Cox is 54. Fresh Kid Ice, who has been promoted to Ancestor in 2017, was born in this day, 1964, from Two Live Crew. Jesse Johnson is 66. You can hear some Jesse Johnson next Friday at the Annex at the Prince Tribute. You will. LaToya Jackson is 70 today. And let me see, President JFK was born this day, 1917. He was murdered 1963, November 22nd. Got some health news on deck for you. It is Friday, cheers to the weekend.
4: It's Friday? 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

0: football manager here at Hot 91, the Soul of VA. I once was a student here at Norfolk State University, and I can tell you today, I spend so much time thinking about how much I learned here, but also how much it cost me. Student loan debt is crippling. I want to thank you for your gifts.
1: Thank you.
0: I want to encourage those who have not given to please give and make certain that you put our students first in your heart. 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

0: Fresh Start Morning Show, DJ Beach Core. We are in the building. Happy Friday, y'all. Today's high. Today's high. It's going to be nice in Panther Rose today.
1: About time. It was raining all day yesterday.
0: It was where?
1: Over here in Northwood.
0: It was?
1: Yeah, it was off and on, off and on. I'm hooping. I'm hearing thunder. Oh. I leave outside. It's clear skies. I know what to wear. I know what was going on.
0: Well, today's high, 78, is going to be sunny. Currently sunny now, 58 degrees. I can deal with this. I can stay like this all year long. I'm good with it. But I got some health news for you.
1: Talk to me.
0: There's a Ebola travel screening. This is breaking news. The CDC and Customs and Border Protection have implemented enhanced public health screening at designated U.S. airports. Americans who have been present in the DRC, Uganda, or South Sudan within 21 days of arrival must now enter through these designated airports for Ebola screening. So if you're traveling this holiday season, and you coming back, and you going there, you will get screened.
1: Right. I was hoping you didn't say outbreak.
0: Nah, I didn't.
1: I heard Ebola and got a little scared.
0: Yeah. Look, just could everybody continue to do what you... Wash your hands.
1: Right. Stay hydrated.
0: Sanitary purposes.
1: Feel me?
0: Keep it live. We got sports. Wow. Is there a game 7 brewing?
1: It is a game 7.
0: We're going to talk about that up next. It's Hot 91, the Soul of VA. It's today. But why you get funky on me? Just take a damn shower.

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0: Remember that.
1: You didn't come this far just to come this far.
0: Yeah. I saw it on the internet.

0: Listen, we're talking about
1: playoffs. Don't talk about
0: practice.
1: You kidding me?
0: Not a game.
1: Playoffs?
0: Not the game that I go out there and die for and play every game like it's my last. Not the
1: playoffs?
0: We're talking about
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6: Happy Friday, everybody. I am Shakur. It's 6:30. You already know what time it is. It is time for your sports. And we will have a game 7. Spurs fan KB, y'all did it. Y'all live to fight another day. The San Antonio Spurs beat the OKC Thunder 118-91.

action, and the Astros beat the Rangers 5-1. The Cubs took care of the Pirates 7-2, and the Blue Jays pulled out a game against the Orioles 2-1. Today, catch the Padres at 6:45, catch the Braves and the Rams at 6:40, and

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0: news stories. One is I get to take some time off and go see Hov at the Roots Picnic. Therefore, since I stream the show on Twitch and Jay-Z is a restricted artist on Twitch, in the 9 o'clock hour, I'm doing a Jay-Z tribute. I just won't be on Twitch. But, of course, the WNSB app, Hot 91.1 FM dial, you'll get that work. You'll get that work. That's at 9 o'clock. Let me go ahead over to Kick, too. 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
1: What we got?
0: Lila Moser made history on May 22nd, which was my birthday, after she delivered the valedictorian address during Scottsdale High School's commencement. Moser becomes the first African-American student to achieve the prestigious rank of valedictorian in the school's 132-year history.
1: Dang. Come on now.
0: Additionally, Moser was honored with Scottsboro High School's 2026 Balfour Award, which is the most prestigious non-academic accolade bestowed upon a graduating senior. She also was recognized as one of 52 Bryant Jordan Scholar athletes in Alabama. She also received an Auburn Football Letterman Club scholarship. But there's more.
1: Dang.
0: Moser also won seven state track and field championship titles during her junior year. She and her 4x400 relay teammates shattered the 13-year-old school record. Moser also gained admission into Samuel L. Ginn College of Engineering at Auburn University, where she was honored as a Ginn Scholar. The prestigious scholarship covers tuition, fees, room and board up to 5 years. Congrats. And here's a cool fact. Her uncle, Sam McKinney, made history as the first black student to integrate the Scottsboro school system.

0: assemblies.
1: Oh, yeah, yeah, yeah.
0: Right? My daughter let us know last minute my wife was able to make it, though.
1: Mm-hmm.
0: And you remember wanting to hear your name that called us so you can get a certificate?
1: Yeah.
0: Carter got about 8.
1: Come on, Carter. Come on.
0: He got about 8. He had to keep going up. At one point, I got a video. At one point, he was like, yeah. He held the certificate up.
2: He's like, yeah, it's me.
0: Proud of you, my guy. Proud of my sir. Guy. As we continue on, we got some tech news on deck.
2: Yes, we do. We got to talk about 23andMe.
0: Oh, you know why?
1: Because that's fresh.
0: Exactly. That's all up next. Today's high, 79, currently 64 across Hampton Roads. Real quick, if you're heading towards the Naval Station, Naval Base 664, it's a parking lot. It's no crash or anything. It's just super congested. Also, 64 westbound in New Kent County due to a crash. The entire interstate is closed. Mm. New Kent County, westbound 64. All right, we'll keep you looking at traffic. It's Friday. You already know, man.
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0: Hot 91, the Soul of VA. Good morning. Happy Friday, y'all. Don't forget 9 o'clock. I'm rocking all Hove. It's a Roots Picnic Extravaganza pregame. You know what I'm saying? Shout out to Disco Dan. We see Pablo is here. Everybody in the chat on Twitch again. At 9 o'clock, we heading to kick because I can't play Jay-Z on Twitch. He's a restricted artist. Just remind you when we log off. All right, Thomas, the tech news, though. More importantly, what you got?
1: That is your tech news. You know, you will not be able to see Jay-Z.
2: Nah.
1: Look, Chrome Holder Company, the company formerly known as 23andMe, is facing a lawsuit filed by California Attorney General Rob Bonta over a massive security breach in 2023 that compromised millions of people's sensitive data. Bonta is accusing the company of misleading customers and failing to protect their sensitive personal information and genetic data related to their health, genetic predispositions, and risk factors, biological relatives, ancestry, and ethnicity. The incident had affected 7 million users across the U.S., and the lawsuit said 855,541 whom were California residents.
0: They should have named that lawsuit 2023 and me. Dad joke Friday.
1: 2020.
0: Class action suit 2023 and me. No, you know nobody's rocking with me.
1: Whatever. I get it. It makes sense. You know, they had to do something because how do you let all that personal data get out? Like that's
0: why
1: crazy.
0: I've never done the 23andMe or the root ancestry thing or whatever.
1: Yep. They just trying to get your information.
0: Yeah, I think my pops did, and my pops is like, "Yo, I want to make sure your mom is not my cousin."
1: Yo, why is that a concern?
0: I'm like, Pop, it's too late now. I
1: said, 50-some years too late.
0: He said, "What?" He said that jokingly, right?
1: Yeah.
0: But it makes sense. Like, if you meet somebody, you know, how do you know, like, way down the line y'all not related?
1: You literally don't know.
0: We're probably all related at some point.
1: It's a great chance that someone's related to the next person, you know? Me could be my cousin. We don't know.
0: Some cousin!
1: What up, cuz?
0: All right, keep it locked, Shakur. Got your headlines coming up around 7:05. I'm jumping on the turntables early today.
1: Let's do it.
0: Friday. The weekend is here. It feels like it should have been the holiday weekend this weekend.
1: Yeah. It kind of does feel like more up. The energy's there.
0: Yeah, it's just weird. But, hey, it is what it is. We celebrate life every day over here. It's Hot 91 Soul of VA.
1: Amen.

0: Amen. Hot 91, the soul of VA. TGIF, before work party started early. It's still before work.
1: It's still before work. We're just throwing a party right now.
0: This is early. You heard? All right. It is 7:05. Time for your headlines. Shakur is here. Good morning.
1: Good morning. It's May 29th, and I'm Shakur right here with your headlines. In the news today, White House sources say the U.S. and Iran reached an agreement on a deal to extend the ceasefire for 60 days to allow for formal negotiations. But U.S. President Donald Trump has yet to sign off. Also, the Pentagon claims that attacks on civilian boats in the Caribbean and Eastern Pacific have curbed the import of illegal drugs to the U.S., and Donald Trump says it saved more than 1 million American lives. But experts call these assertions laughable and essentially baseless. John Rockovich, director of Virginia Tech Board of Visitors, was removed Wednesday by Abigail Spanberger after she decided he was not acting in the best interest of the university. But he asserted a day later that he would not resign his post and called the governor's actions deeply offensive and legally unsupported. As Mental Health Awareness Month comes to a close this weekend, we're highlighting an event at Lafayette Park earlier this month where Norfolk came out for an afternoon of wellness activities, family fun, and meaningful connections with more than 20 community mental health partners and providers. Today's high is 78, that's currently 61, and it's like that.
0: That's the way it is.
1: Man, my mic was wilding.
0: Hey, we're going to continue on, man. Happy Friday. We got some music news on deck as well. So Hot 91, let's go.

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2: Maynard! Ride 91 to Soul of Yeah, I'm Maynard Scales. This is my take. It's time to enjoy some of your success. You can make money. You can't spend it all today, right? You need something in the bank for the future, but you can't spend all your time and all your effort saving for the future when there are flowers you need to smell today. Take time for yourself. Allow yourself to be forgiven for some of the mistakes that you made this past week. Allow yourself to enjoy your success. Don't beat yourself up. We're going to do it all over again next week. I'm Maynard Scales. That's my take. We're Hot 91, the Soul of VA.
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1: Man, Cleopatra Jones.
0: And I'm
1: up the stars like Miles and like 60s funky words with waves and perms. Just sending junky rhythms right down your block. We beat to rap what key beat to lock, but we beat to rap what key beat to lock. We beat to rap what key beat to
2: West
1: lock.
2: Coast.
1: We beat to rap what.

0: we don't approve.
1: Right. No. And
0: though, we gotta respect Bobcat as a producer, man. Fresh Coast will see you. And if you don't know, Bobcat pretty much produced the whole second LL Cool J album, Bigger and Duffer, which is pretty much a West Coast album that nobody knows about.
2: Really?
0: It's
2: check that out.
0: I mean, bad. It's bad. Yo, I'm gonna play something off of that. Gotcha. Up next. Then I'm gonna play some house. Then at 9 o'clock, I'm playing all hope.
2: Yes, sir.
0: Playing all hope.
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0: Man, we here. 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It's Hot 91.
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1: It's unbelievable.
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1: It's unbelievable.
0: Biggie Smalls is the illest.
2: B-I-G-G-I-E, a.k.a. 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Biggie, also known

0: Good morning. It's May 29th, and I'm Shakur with your headlines. In the news today, White House sources say the U.S. and Iran reached an agreement on a deal to extend the ceasefire for 60 days to allow for formal negotiations. But U.S. President Donald Trump has yet to sign off. The Pentagon claims that attacks on civilian boats in the Caribbean and Eastern Pacific have curbed the import of illegal drugs to the U.S. And Donald Trump claimed it saved more than 1 million American lives. Experts call these assertions laughable and essentially baseless. John Rockovich, director of Virginia Tech Board of Visitors, was removed Wednesday by Governor Abigail Spanberger after she decided he was not acting in the best interest of the university. But he asserted a day later that he will not resign his post and called the governor's actions deeply offensive and legally unsupported. As Mental Health Awareness Month comes to a close this weekend, we're highlighting an event in Lafayette Park earlier this month when Norfolk came out for an afternoon of wellness activities, family fun, and meaningful connections with more than 20 community mental health partners and providers. Today's high is 78. It's currently 61, and it's like that.
1: And that's the way it is. Chance of the weekend. You know Fridays is for house music. We here, man. Don't forget 9 o'clock. I'm rocking all Hove. We pre-gaming for the Roots Picnic this weekend.
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3: 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The one and only DJ Black Steel, a.k.a. Mr. Money Well Spent. 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I'm getting sonically caffeinated. 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

0: Toast to the weekend. Big Swift, top of the morning.
1: We just beginning, yeah.
0: It's just beginning. I said 9 o'clock, but at 8:50,
1: we just beginning.
0: I'm in that Jay-Z crate.

0: 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Cheers to the weekend. TGIF is 843. Today's high. I love this weather. 79 to 81. Currently about 67. Oh, 73. Sorry.
1: Nah,
0: that's not right.
1: 69.
0: Okay.
1: 73 is inside right now. It's a little bit too warm in here.
0: Yeah, it's
1: 69 is the outside town.
0: 69. That's Bane of Skills. How you feeling this Friday morning?
1: Man. How you feel? How
0: I'm
1: you
0: good,
1: doing,
0: brother? I'm good, brother. I'm excited. I don't tend to treat myself. It's nothing. It's
1: treat
0: not.
1: Yourself.
0: It's not a lot of things I want to see anymore. Does that make sense? I'm at that age and the experience, and I've seen a bunch of shows, and I've seen the lack of. I just don't like shows anymore. It's just like it's like the artists. A lot of artists don't even care. They got high ticket prices.
1: You want a show?
0: I want a show.
1: Right. I don't want to go and you just do your songs. Right. I want a show.
0: Right.
1: I want to walk away and saying that was an experience beyond just you just jumping up and down with a microphone.
0: That is correct. I've seen Maurice White at the Philadelphia Spectrum.
1: Yo, once you see Earth, Wind & Fire,
0: the tear is so hot.
1: It's crazy. And I've said that a million times. Like, yo, I've seen here are three shows I've seen in my life that I'm like, I don't know who's going to come out and do anything.
0: Okay.
1: I've seen Earth, Wind & Fire.
0: Where?
1: Here, I saw Earth, Wind & Fire here at the, what's the place?
0: Amphitheater.
1: Okay. That was back in the 90s.
0: Okay.
1: And I was like, that's crazy. That was amazing.
0: I seen them in the 70s at the Philadelphia Spectrum.
1: I saw James Brown.
0: Ooh, you saw James Brown?
1: For free.
0: Damn.
1: When I was a kid at an open park, and he tore it down. It was just a park. It was free, and James Brown gave us everything. He owed us nothing.
0: What's the third?
1: I seen the, 2300 Jackson Street. Jackson 5.
0: Wow.
1: At the Spectrum.
0: Wow. Was that the $35 ticket one that my grandfather said, no, you can't go?
1: I don't know how much it... I got lucky, right? Because my... I was younger. He's still my doctor, really, theoretically speaking. But my pediatrician growing up, he was like, look, if you get your shot, because I had to get these shots for allergies or whatever, he's like, yo, get the shot. I don't want a shot. Look, if you get the shot, you can have my box wherever you want to go. He had 8 tickets at the Spectrum.
0: That's crazy.
1: And so I would go to games, but I was like, I want to go to that. He was like, I don't care. I don't want to. What am I? I'm an old Jewish guy. What do I care about Jackson? Greenberg, maybe. Jackson, no.
0: That's crazy. My aunt wanted to go so bad and used me as a pawn to try to get my grandfather to buy the tickets. And he was like, $35 for a show? Crazy. I see Sam Cooke for $2. I think Earth, Wind & Fire, Parliament, Funkadelic, at the Spectrum, and then the Fresh Fest 2, to be exact, at the Spectrum. Those are my favorite shows. So like the me seeing people perform and then DJing for so long, and then like when I go to shows, I'm not bragging, but just being backstage, you don't get that experience anymore, right?
1: Right now.
0: So it's rare that I get a chance to be in front, and I'm going to see Jay-Z.
1: I have a hard time.
0: By the Roots. Well, backed by the Roots at the Roots Picnic this weekend in the city. So, I'm excited.
1: I have a hard time paying for tickets.
0: You're spoiled.
1: Yeah, and also when you, like you said, when you see so much of it, you realize, hey, there's a lot of fluff, a lot of smoke involved here. It's, it's a lot of smoke and mirrors going on. That, like, that's great that it's the show, but when you realize, like, your favorite singer has 45 people singing background, like, oh, that's not actually your voice.
0: Right.
1: Oh, that's not you.
0: I see it.
1: All this time I thought that was you.
0: I hear it.
1: And I'm not talking about singing background vocals to, like, the background line.
0: No.
1: Like, they're singing the lead vocals along with.
0: Right. It's a little depressing. Plus, I got a thing with organization. So, like, the run of shows be
1: right,
0: off.
1: Right.
0: And,
1: oh, here we go. Here we go. I know what you're going to go ahead.
0: Nope.
1: Go ahead,
0: I didn't even say anything. So,
1: but you know what you're
0: going to
1: say.
0: I'm not. All right. I said run of show. You have to be at the show for the run of show to be off timing.
1: You worked it in there.
0: I didn't say anything.
1: Yeah. The obligatory.
0: No, I didn't.
1: Okay. All right.
0: I didn't. And I'm not going to.
1: Okay, cool.
0: I'm not going to. But I will ask you, Court. I will ask. Well, it's Kenny. Who was their favorite show, live performance that you've seen?
2: Definitely Pop Smoke.
0: Pop Smoke?
2: Yeah. I seen his last ever concert at the Hampton Coliseum. Okay. It was tough.
0: It's crazy.
2: It's crazy.
3: That was his last concert?
2: Yeah.
3: It was the Coliseum?
2: February 13th. He passed February 19th.
3: Wow.
2: Yeah, it was crazy.
3: I know that.
2: I was so shocked.
3: Wow.
2: Yeah, it was tough. He was there. Gunna showed up. The Baby was there. Stunner for Vegas. It was lit.
3: Wow.
2: Yeah, it was a good concert.
0: That's dope.
3: That's back in the day.
2: Yeah, I know. It was 2020.
0: I said back in the day. Yeah, it was 6 years ago. I'm a back in the day.
2: I feel like back in the day.
0: Kenny, what's your favorite show? You remember?
4: When I was 12, I went to a Chance the Rapper concert.
0: Okay.
4: Oh, that was tough. Pretty lit. That's when he first dropped Coloring Book. If y'all know.
0: Coloring Book is crazy.
4: Yeah, Coloring Book is crazy.
0: All right. That's what it is. So, you know, long story short, I'm about to play a lot of Jay-Z pre-gaming. That's where I was getting at.
1: Let's do it.
0: It's on the way. Hot 91 to Solo VA. Good morning.
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0: VA, it's that time again. 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

0: 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So meet us at 8:30 a.m. in Newport Plaza. That is Newport and 35th Street in Norfolk. And we're rolling out promptly at 9 a.m. for a casual cruise through the city of Norfolk via the bike lanes and the Elizabeth River Trails. 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

0: 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She's showing me a lot of ass.
1: It was on tangents, you know? Entendres.
0: And I know
1: delivery.
0: I'm feeding on, but.
1: So for the next 15 minutes, let's go there.
0: Me to grow.
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0: The greatest.

0: It is. 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I just, in fact, I'm sitting here thinking, I just got news that a young lady I went to high school with, a couple years behind me, mm-hmm. she was found, she was found dead. And that's crazy. I saw her, I only see her in my mind, smiling, laughing, with her whole, like, grinning ear to ear. That was just always her. And the life cut short, so young. She's 52 years old. Man. We still young people,
1: we still young, man. We still young.
0: We got a lot of life to live. We got families to raise. Yep. We got, you know, lessons to pass on. I just hope that, you know, as you celebrate this with your son, that, you know what I'm saying, what our parents used to say, it goes so fast.
1: It goes so fast. Now, I would like to be available for him for his 21st, but I'm sure he don't want to hang with me. So I'm a Brian McKnight this one. And I will be at the Roots Picnic. You know what I mean? But, yeah, sorry for your loss. I know one thing. She's already home, right? She

Pentagon claims that attacks on civilian boats in the Caribbean and Eastern Pacific have curbed the import of illegal drugs to the U.S. And Donald Trump claimed it saved more than 1 million American lives.

0: quick whole pre-game Roots Picnic special mix. I'm DJ B. Kenny's in here. DJ Heart Attack's in here. Maynard Scales is in here. It's 9:30, which means it's time for a word to get us to the weekend. What you got to serve?
1: Hey, yo, so when you listen to Hov, a lot of people will criticize Hov for particularly those middle years is a lot of drug talk. There's a formula, though, which is not about drugs. Understand that the numbers and the products are all the variables, but the formula is the same. For instance, he says, I bought a piece of art for $1 million. 2 years later, it was worth $2 million. The next year later, it was worth $3 million. He says, I'm trying to give you some game. I'm trying to give you $1 million worth of game for just $9.99. What he's saying, and what he said earlier, and so many other records, et cetera, is like, look, we have to invest. We have to find ways, and your investment could be in the stock market. It could be buying your own home. It could be in other kinds of real estate. Whatever it is, don't squander your money. Understand the formula. You know, forget about the variables. Forget about the things that you plug in. Just recognize that the formula will get you, what do you say, Amy Winehouse? Yo, these are my steps, you know, these are my steps to success.
0: Steps to success.
1: Understand that there are steps to success. There are steps to the future where you can take something today, move it through time, and have more of it in the future. And that's my word.
0: There you go. Hey, it's such a short amount of time. I got 15 minutes. I ain't got 15 minutes. I got 12 minutes. Play a couple new whole records. I got to play something off Reasonable Doubt. Hold tight, though. I got to play this. The chop is crazy. Hot 91 to Soul of VA. Thank you, baby.

0: Okay. And you go online and see. For Blues Tooth, the Tooth Fairy didn't pay.
1: Those moments.
2: Yo.
0: He was talking to them.
3: Y'all should have seen the studio. They were all quiet.
2: You paid attention.
3: They were quiet in here.
2: That Hannah Wins and Affirmations. Shouts to New ID.
1: So soulful.
2: Yo, man. And when you talk. Yeah, Drake can't do that.
1: No. Nah. No.
0: Like, we were just at breakfast saying Drake music
2: I'm
0: hasn't matured.
2: Sorry. Very sorry.
1: Now, listen, and to give Drake some space, though, just, you know what I'm saying? Because I'm one of those people that constantly think people will be like, you hate Drake. I don't hate him. I just know that he can drop three albums and I don't know what he said. Mm-hmm. Like, did you say something? And somebody can come out with one record and you'd be like, whoa. Something I can walk away with and be like it's not just witty bars, it's not just clever wordplay.
2: Yeah, I'm with you.
1: He gave it up on that.
0: That whole song was ridiculous. Like,
2: you could feel it. That's why it was quiet in your heart attack.
3: Y'all should have seen it. They were very quiet.
2: We was paying attention.
3: It was like the song Main Head dropped.
0: Yeah, yo, Main Head dropped 30 times.
3: It's like boom. So, I'm feeling it,
1: yo.
3: Go ahead.
1: As a man, though, you know, you grew up, and you can look back at times where in relationships you dropped the ball, or you hurt somebody's feelings, and right. Like, yo, we were out here, you know, in your life, you know, you've been out here for play. Mm-hmm. You've been toying with somebody's emotion. You've been thinking that I could take this for granted, and then you realize, yo, this is where I'm supposed to be. This is what I'm supposed to be with. And how do I come back and just pray that you're going to accept, oh, I'm sorry, let's just do it over?
2: You get that?
1: Right. Let me get that second chance. How bad will it hurt if you were over me?
2: Yeah. Right.
0: Yo. He said, you matured faster than me. I wasn't ready.
2: Wasn't ready.
0: Bro, come on now.
1: And in the scenario he's talking about, he's 10 years older. You weren't ready?
0: Nope. He's 10 years older.
2: For real. Women mature mentally faster than men.
4: Emotionally.
2: Yeah, emotionally. You know what I'm saying?
4: 10 years faster.
2: But that's the thing. Men, we're not going to, it'll be a whole long conversation, but men and women are different.
1: I think part of what he's saying too is the difference in maturity gets exaggerated by the cash.
2: Oh, yeah, 100%.
1: The cash, like, because when you got money, having a menage a trois or whatever that is, as he said, what's the importance of being able to have that? If I got you, you a soulmate.
2: You a soulmate. And the risk that for Blue. Goodness gracious. For Blue to see it online to, you know what I mean?
1: Oh, it's my
2: the
1: whole, God. That was, no, that is hard.
0: And everything was in order. Like, it started off with him doing bad. Then it went to the twins. And then he said, my heart breaks for the day where the mask goes away. Yeah. And Santa Claus is like, man, he was talking. And to take it back to Drake, me and Kenny were just at breakfast saying he's a great artist, but he hasn't matured. He hasn't made... Nah.
2: I agree with you.
0: He hasn't did it.
2: The and homie said he makes music Drake. Women file child support too.
0: Like, come on. And I love Drake. Like, y'all all know Drake is my guy, but I can be honest. Like,
2: I like Drake too. Like, I like older Drake, and I know what Drake doing. He's good at what he's doing.
0: Yep.
2: It's just, it's not for me. That's all. And I can accept that.
0: He hasn't matured.
2: And he hasn't matured yet. Like, I think,
0: Yeah.
2: I don't know. Yeah, I just seen him on a KD commercial. Two people that shouldn't be together. Drake, and you ain't see it during the game?
0: I see it.
2: KD got some new shoes.
0: Yeah.
2: And Drake's like, he's pretending to be like a fanboy. Like a yes man and all.
0: Like,
2: that.
0: Don't even.
2: Which I don't think he was acting.
0: Don't even get that role, bro. Come on.
1: But I'm saying, we have to give Drake his space. Like, this is not what you do.
0: Yeah.
1: This is not what you do. You know, God bless. A lot of rappers who come out here, a lot of singers who've done with it, but what Stevie Wonder does, that's not what other people do. Mm-hmm. Like, look, thank you, I don't know, Donnell Jones. That's great. You made some good music. You don't do that thing.
0: right,
2: looks for a text from Jason from Camden, my Philly homie, who will says Donnell Jones is the greatest R&B artist of all time.
1: I'm waiting
2: for him to slander you for bringing Donnell Jones
1: is the greatest R&B artist.
2: And now I made it worse.
4: Come at me. I got some, man, plethora of artists to throw at him. What the heck? The John Brown and Reagan Henry he's talking about.
1: John Brown and Reagan Henry.
4: John Brown and Reagan Henry he's talking about.
1: Radio pioneer, yeah. Reagan Henry. When did Reagan Henry become a part of this? When did US radio get on that one? US radio.
4: Say that again. Who is he? Say that again. Who is he? Say that again.
2: Jason, I see you gunning. Big up, man. Yeah. Go Birds.
4: Yeah, come on at me. Goodness.
2: All right. Hey, look, everybody have a great week and enjoy your day. Shakur, you holding down the fort on Monday.
0: Man, Kenny, let's do it. Yeah. Y'all ready
5: for the Monday morning show?
2: Y'all, come on. How did you rename the show already?
0: Monday morning.
2: Right. Y'all know what to do. It's in. We also got Ask Calphus on Monday as well. And I got mixes for y'all.
0: Let's do it.
2: From 8 to 10. So there you go.
1: Aaron says she'll be here on Monday as well.
2: Oh, word. Okay. There you go. All right. So y'all know what to do. Y'all know what to do. All right, y'all be safe, be easy, be smart in these streets. Keep your head on the swivel. Be good to yourself. Oh, protect your neck, of course.
0: Protect your neck.
2: If you're traveling this weekend, safe travels. If you got a birthday this weekend or somebody you know, salute. If you lost someone, salute. Music will help you get through this. So rock with Hot 91 all weekend long. We got your back.
0: Oh, speaking of music, we also got your rap.
2: Oh, yeah. How long is it? Because I'm running out of time. Because I ran late. We're going to run the wrap up right now. We out.
0: Let's behold, get it.
1: The green and gold.
2: Indeed. Salute, y'all.
6: 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It's the weekly recap. Shakur and Kenny.
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6: 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You already know.

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1: Hot 91, you know it's hot outside. 91 degrees, temp still on the rise.
0: Huh?
1: Knicks for the sweep, but it won't no surprise.
0: Huh?
1: Wimby game 7, we can't end in the top.
0: What?
1: Stephen Colbert shake back one time. Feeling like J Lo, cause I'm still on my grind.
0: Okay.
1: Early morning show, know we one of a kind.
0: Okay.
1: Airing in the cut with a new piece of mind.
0: And it's you.
1: Hot 91, trying to build an empire. Coming with the bars like super hot fire. Give me a degree like Chris Brown, then retire. Rock and roll, Hall of Fame, Queen Latifah going higher. It's drama at the White House. It's a root picnic, so I'm en route. Fresh start morning show, you know what we about. Shakur and Kenny, now we out.
0: Hey.
2: All right, man. I feel like Kane is about to come.
0: You know, a little, you know, we kind of like Shaq and Kenny.
3: Check, Shaq
0: and Kenny. Yes, you mind being Barkley? Shaq, Kenny, and B.
2: Salute, y'all. Have a good weekend. Good job.
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5: With Christian J. Baker, in international news, Vice President J.D. Vance says there's progress in negotiations with Iran to end the war. But he also says it's yet to be determined whether President Donald Trump will sign a tentative memorandum of understanding with Iran. In national news, police in Hawaii have arrested the man who allegedly killed three elderly men within 48 hours. Police have identified the suspect as 36-year-old Jacob Daniel Baker. Police say the first victim was found Monday evening, partially submerged in a cement pond. The second victim was found Tuesday afternoon at a home that was about 400 feet away from the first victim's house. And the third victim was found Tuesday night at a property located roughly 19 miles away. Police say that they don't have a connection between the victims, but they also say they have not determined a motive for the killings. In Southern California, one person was killed while skydiving Thursday afternoon. Another person was taken to the hospital with critical injury. The identity of the skydivers was not released. It's still unclear what led up to this fatal incident. In local news, three people are injured following a shooting on Gulf Street in Norfolk Thursday night. One of the patients, a woman, was transported to a local hospital with life-threatening injuries. I'm Christian J. Baker, and this is your 91 Second News on Hot 91, the soul of VA.

broadcasting live from the campus of Norfolk State University. We are Hot 91, the soul of VA. Behold.

being me. I gotta give you 2 tickets for free. All right, make sure you stay tuned. I'm giving away 2 tickets to go see Black at the Dome, Virginia Beach by Rudder Mills. All right, again, tickets are on sale today, but I'm feeling a little grateful for y'all, so I want to go ahead and give somebody a pair of tickets. Make sure you stay tuned for that. And coming up next, I'm gonna give you 4 ways to increase your confidence starting today. Hot 91, the soul of VA.

Hot 91, the soul of VA. I'm Alana Mercedes, and if you feel like you can work on your confidence a little bit more, you are not alone. A lot of people are not quite at the confidence level that they would like to be in order to show up for themselves. So I'm going to give you four ways that you can boost your confidence starting today. So number one is simple. Keep the promises you make to yourself daily. So even if it's something as small as I'm going to make up my bed every single morning this week, up to something as grand as I will be losing 10 pounds by the end of the next month or whatever the case may be. You want to make sure that whatever it is you say you're going to do, you do it, especially for yourself. Number two, take action despite the self-doubt. A lot of times we lose confidence because we're afraid to do something, so we don't do it. Now, confidence is typically going to be on the other side of that scary or uncomfortable thing, within reason, of course. So start acting on those things. That's going to automatically build your confidence. And in the same breath, number three, take on challenges. Each win boosts your confidence, and each loss, quote unquote, teaches you resilience. So even if something doesn't go as planned, it's going to show you how to navigate it, what you can learn from it, and how you can apply it to the next thing. And lastly, number four, when things don't go as planned, be kind to yourself. As a child, how did you feel when your parents scolded you for doing something wrong or for not getting the grade that they wanted you to get or doing what you... Like, it's not encouraging. It's fear-based, and it makes you afraid of messing up. So confidence, it's not going to thrive in fear. It's going to thrive in acceptance of self and then pushing forward, acting different or moving different. Again, walking with that lesson and applying it to the next thing. So these might not be the first things that come to mind when you think about confidence boosting, but it starts internally. So start working on those things internally that only you can see, and your confidence will be reflected on the outside. Now look, I'm no psychologist, no psychiatrist, just a student of life, and these are things that I have applied that have helped me to gain some confidence. So I really hope this was able to help somebody out today, and if you missed these gems, they'll be on my Instagram at It's Alana Mercedes, because I want us to walk in our confidence all of 2026 and beyond. Again, that's on Instagram at It's Alana Mercedes. Stay tuned, I have your entertainment news coming up on Hot 91, the soul of VA.

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4: With Christian J. Baker, in international news, Vice President J.D. Vance says there's progress in negotiations with Iran to end the war. But he also says it's yet to be determined whether President Donald Trump will sign a tentative memorandum of understanding with Iran. In national news, police in Hawaii have arrested the man who allegedly killed three elderly men within 48 hours. Police have identified the suspect as 36-year-old Jacob Daniel Baker. Police say the first victim was found Monday evening, partially submerged in a cement pond. The second victim was found Tuesday afternoon at a home that was about 400 feet away from the first victim's house. And the third victim was found Tuesday night at a property located roughly 19 miles away. Police say that they don't have a connection between the victims, but they also say they have not determined a motive for the killing. In Southern California, one person was killed while skydiving Thursday afternoon. Another person was taken to the hospital with critical injury. The identity of the skydivers was not released. It's still unclear what led up to this fatal incident. In local news, three people are injured following a shooting on Gulf Street in Norfolk Thursday night. One of the patients, a woman, was transported to a local hospital with life-threatening injuries. I'm Christian J. Baker, and this is your 91 Second News on Hot 91, the soul of the world.
5: I like that, y'all. I like that. Yeah, like-

the soul of VA. I'm Alana Mercedes, and this weekend you have one last opportunity to pull up to Vibe Park for a hip-hop Shakespeare remix. The bomb video of Errors was directed by TZ So Dope, Virginia's very own, and Steve Pasek, and it's going to be an amazing show, right? 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

0: Hot 91, the soul of VA. I'm Alana Mercedes. Today is May the 29th, which is when we celebrate World Digestive Health Day. Now, look, your digestion has a lot to do with how you feel, your energy levels, how well you're able to enjoy your food and not feel sluggish afterwards. It's important that you know how to take care of your gut health, and that's what today is all about. So maybe look into some things pertaining to your gut health, anti-inflammatory diet, this, and that. Nonetheless, today is the day to thank your gut for moving things for you, all right? Make sure you stay tuned. Have your entertainment news coming up on Hot 91, the soul of VA.
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0: do.
1: Hot 91, the soul of VA. I'm Alana Mercedes, and ladies and gents, it's time for your entertainment news of the hour. So let's go ahead and get into it. So first off, 8 students were rescued after being stuck on a Texas roller coaster for hours. So according to Galveston Fire Department Chief Mike Varela Jr., firefighters responded to the scene around 5:37 p.m. and confirmed that the riders were students attending a field trip hosted by Energized for STEM Academy Middle School and STEM Academy High School. Now, the video from the scene showed the ride had stopped around 5:21. And again, the kids were up there for a couple of hours before they were able to get down safely. Nobody was injured, but honey, that would stop me from getting on a roller coaster for a long time. Next up, Newport News' very own native Trinity Tatum is a part of the newest season of Love Island. So we can expect to see some VA representation in this upcoming season from the 757 to the Villa. So we'll definitely keep you updated on that. Perhaps we can get Trinity on Hot 91. And lastly, Lotto has seemingly revealed her baby's gender on her new album, Big Mama. So in a lyric, she says, quote, "Should have seen my face when they told me it's a baby girl." So big ups to Lotto. I'm assuming that is the correct information that she is giving. Shout out to her for her healthy pregnancy. And definitely can't wait for her to pop out that little mama. You feel me? Make sure you stay tuned, ladies and gents. It is Friday, so we got to get your weekend started off right with the Friday Midday Lunch Mix by DJ Melvin. Up next on Hot 91, the soul of VA.

0: If you're in traffic on that HRBT, to the Monitor Merrimack. 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

0: stand against gun violence in the 757. So meet us at 8:30 a.m. in Newport Plaza. That is Newport and 35th Street in Norfolk. And we're rolling out promptly at 9 a.m. for a casual cruise through the city of Norfolk via the bike lanes and the Elizabeth River Trails. For more information, stay locked to Hot 91.
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This is a love that withstands time, space, and matter forever. Forever's a mighty long time. Here we are, decades later. The sentiment is still the same. 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
4: With Christian J. Baker, in international news, Vice President J.D. Vance says there's progress in negotiations with Iran to end the war. But he also says it's yet to be determined whether President Donald Trump will sign a tentative memorandum of understanding with Iran. In national news, police in Hawaii have arrested the man who allegedly killed three elderly men within 48 hours. Police have identified the suspect as 36-year-old Jacob Daniel Baker. Police say the first victim was found Monday evening, partially submerged in

19 miles away, police say that they don't have a connection between the victims, but they also say they have not determined a motive for the killings. In Southern California, one person was killed while skydiving Thursday afternoon. Another person was taken to the hospital with critical injury. The identity of the skydivers was not released. It's still unclear what led up to this fatal incident. In local news, three people

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and long. Let's get back into your soundtrack. 91. Put it up. Oh, yeah. Baby. Put it up. Like, like, like, like, like, like.

Hot 91, the soul of VA. I'm Alana Mercedes. Got to give a big shout out to DJ Melvin for the Friday midday lunch mix. Something to kickstart your weekend. Make sure you stay tuned. I have your mental health moment with Mercedes up next on Hot 91, the soul of VA.

91, the soul of VA. I'm Alana Mercedes, and it's time for your mental health moment with Mercedes, so I need you to listen up and hear me well. If you think that you're self-aware, if you think consider yourself, you know, self-aware, but only acknowledge the things that you need to change and the things that you don't like about yourself, the things that you wish you could do better, then you're not really self-aware. You're just being mean to yourself. Being self-aware is knowing what you're good at, the things that you could use improvement on, but being accepting of all of it. So next time you start thinking about self-awareness, start considering the things that you love about yourself as well. I hope that was able to help somebody out today, and make sure you stay tuned. I have your Hot 1 at 1 coming up at the top of the hour on Hot 91, the soul of VA.

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5: With Christian J. Baker, in international news, Vice President J.D. Vance says there's progress in negotiations with Iran to end the war. But he also says it's yet to be determined whether President Donald Trump will sign a tentative memorandum of understanding with Iran. In national news, police in Hawaii have arrested the man who allegedly killed three elderly men within 48 hours. Police have identified the suspect as 36-year-old Jacob Daniel Baker. Police say the first victim was found Monday evening, partially submerged in a cement pond. The second victim was found Tuesday afternoon at a home that was about 400 feet away from the first victim's house. And the third victim was found Tuesday night at a property located roughly 19 miles away. Police say that they don't have a connection between the victims, but they also say they have not determined a motive for the killings. In Southern California, one person was killed while skydiving Thursday afternoon. Another person was taken to the hospital with critical injury. The identity of the skydivers was not released. It's still unclear what led up to this fatal incident. In local news, three people are injured following a shooting on Gulf Street.

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3: If you're not adding, you're subtracting. 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Today's Hot 1 at 1 is a reminder that what she can do for herself, she will. 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Bills, bills, bills. Destiny's Child.

0: Hot 91, the soul of VA. I'm Alana Mercedes, and if you missed the Hot 1 at 1, it was Destiny's Child with Bills, Bills, Bills. And if you have a Hot 1 at 1 suggestion, you know what to do. Head over to Instagram at It's Alana Mercedes. Tap on that Hot 1 at 1 highlight, and you can let me know what song you think deserves that number one spot of the day. Make sure you stay tuned. I have two tickets to give away to go see Black at the Dome in Virginia Beach in November. Before you can even buy your tickets, you can win them from me. So that's coming up on Hot 91, the soul of VA.
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91, the soul of VA. I'm Alana Mercedes, and right now I'm looking for caller number 9. I have 2 tickets to give away to go see Black for the 10 Years of Black Tour featuring special guest Eam Triplin in November at the Dome in Virginia Beach. 757-823-9672. 757-823-WNSB. 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
0: Hi, Selma. Where are you calling from?
1: I'm calling from Portsmouth.
0: From Portsmouth. Okay, and I'm guessing you must be a fan of Black.
1: Yeah.
0: Okay, well, I'm so happy that you are caller number 9. You got to go see him in concert.
1: Oh, thank you.
0: And you got to let everybody know who hooked you up with your two tickets.
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0: 91, the soul of VA. I'm Alana Mercedes, and I want to thank you for kicking it with me on this beautiful Friday here in the 757. Make sure you hit me on Instagram at It's Alana Mercedes, and stay tuned because Scandalous DJ Scan is in the building to keep you company for the rest of your afternoon. 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
4: With Christian J. Baker, in international news, Vice President J.D. Vance says there's progress in negotiations with Iran to end the war. But he also says it's yet to be determined whether President Donald Trump will sign a tentative memorandum of understanding with Iran. In national news, police in Hawaii have arrested the man who allegedly killed three elderly men within 48 hours. Police have identified the suspect as 36-year-old Jacob Daniel Baker. Police say the first victim was found Monday evening, partially submerged in a cement pond. The second victim was found Tuesday afternoon at a home that was about 400 feet away from the first victim's house. And the third victim was found Tuesday night at a property located roughly 19 miles away. Police say that they don't have a connection between the victims, but they also say they have not determined a motive for the killings. In Southern California, one person was killed while skydiving Thursday afternoon. Another person was taken to the hospital with critical injury. The identity of the skydivers was not released. It's still unclear what led up to this fatal incident. In local news, three people are injured following

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9: With Christian J. Baker, in international news, Vice President J.D. Vance says there's progress in negotiations with Iran to end the war. But he also says it's yet to be determined whether President Donald Trump will sign a tentative memorandum of understanding with Iran. In national news, police in Hawaii have arrested the man who allegedly killed three elderly men within 48 hours. Police have identified the suspect as 36-year-old Jacob Daniel Baker. Police say the first victim was found Monday evening, partially submerged in

19 miles away, police say that they don't have a connection between the victims, but they also say they have not determined a motive for the killings. In Southern California, one person was killed while skydiving Thursday afternoon. Another person was taken to the hospital with critical injury. The identity of the skydivers was not released. It's still unclear what led up to this fatal incident. In local news, three people are injured following a shooting on Gold Street in Norfolk Thursday night. One of the patients, a woman, was transported to a local hospital with life-threatening injuries. I'm Christian J. Baker, and this is your 91 Second News on Hot 91, the soul of VA.

0: Yeah, Dean, the song is called The Man I Need. DJ Scan here. Check this out. Up next, I got your healthy relationship talk of the day on this Feel Good Friday. Stay tuned.
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0: 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Hot 91.

We're Hot 91, the soul of V.A. Anthony Hamilton, best of me, scandalous DJ Scan here. You know what? I'm going to use that as a segue for the healthy relationship talk of the day. You know what? You have to make sure that you are giving the best of yourself, and not just the best of yourself to your partner, but the best of yourself as well. You know, you can only be as good of use to anybody as you are as good of use to yourself. But of course, you know, you want to make sure that you are giving your best version, not the lazy version, not the complacent version, not to just let it fly, do whatever type of version of yourself, because we all have those different versions at times, right? You want to make sure you're giving the best of yourself to your partner. So at the least, at the end of the day, if things don't work out, you can say, look, I tried my best, I gave it my best, and there's no regrets. But more than likely, when you're giving your best, you're going to get better results. So give your best, all right? That's your healthy relationship talk of the day. Y'all stay tuned. We're Hot 91, the soul of VA.

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Listen, time is just flying by, and before you know it, it's going to be Labor Day. We just wrapped up Memorial Day weekend. Juneteenth is coming up, and of course, Labor Day is right after that. And that weekend, Cousins Festival is taking place. Norfolk Scope is back. That's right, and it's getting bigger every year. The King of the South, T.I., Keisha Cole, Dream, Plies, a lot of your favorite DJs are returning. And starting next Saturday, Cousins Radio will be back with us 12 noon to 2 p.m. with Famlay and V.A. Mo. And DJ Flood, it's going to be like that. It's going to be a great time. So mark it on your calendars, September 5th, Cousins Festival, this year, 2026. We're Hot 91 and Soul of V.A.

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9: With Katie and Lovey, a new survey suggests the midterm elections could be anyone's game. This issue is nearly half of all voters don't really care for either major parties. According to the New York Times / CNET poll, 43% said they are dissatisfied with both the Democratic and Republican parties. That number increases as age decreases. Nearly two-thirds of respondents under 30 years old expressed dissatisfaction with both parties. What's unclear is exactly how this might influence voter behavior. Gas prices fell sharply for the second straight day on Friday, reaching their lowest average since April. AAA says the national average for regular gas dropped 3.5 cents to $4.39 a gallon. That's the steepest overnight drop since November of 2008. The decline reflects the drop in oil and gasoline futures in recent days, as traders remain hopeful U.S. and Iran will reach a deal to reopen the critical Strait of Hormuz. Today's weather calls for clear skies and sunny conditions that will continue throughout the day, with winds up to 12 miles per hour. Today will be a high of 78 degrees with a low of 62. The temperature outside is currently 75 degrees. 2 days ago, 9 artists were announced as performers at the Freedom 250 Festival in Washington, D.C. By Friday morning, 6 of those performers had canceled. Rocker Bret Michaels was the latest to back out. In a lengthy social media post, the former Poison singer cited threats and safety concerns as the reason behind his decision. He said the celebration has, quote, evolved into something much more divisive than what I agreed to be a part of. Only Vanilla Ice has committed to still doing the show. CNC Music Factory frontman Freedom Williams said he is still unsure about their performance, and Flo Rida has since been silent on the matter. It all comes down to this, as the Western Conference Finals will be going into a Game 7 following last night's game, as Victor Wembanyama and the San Antonio Spurs shut out MVP Shai Gilgeous-Alexander and the Oklahoma City Thunder by a score of 118-91. Which of these teams will come out on top and face the Knicks in the finals? Will the defending champs OKC repeat as Western Conference champs and go back to the finals again, or will Wemby and the Spurs capitalize and pull off an upset in the Thunder's own arena? It's do or die, win or go home, come Game 7. I'm Katie and Lovett, and this is your 91 Second News on Hot 91, the soul of VA.

We're Hot 91 and Soul of VA, Sounds of Blackness, Optimistic, produced by the legendary Jimmy Jam and Terry Lewis. And that's right, always remain optimistic. Always look at the bigger picture, the greater picture, and know that better is yet to come. All right, y'all stay tuned. We're Hot 91 and Soul of VA.

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0: 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Ben, tell her pull up a hop in. Ben, all in the city with twin. 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
12: 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So meet us at 8:30 a.m. in Newport Plaza. That is Newport and 35th Street in Norfolk. And we're rolling out promptly at 9 a.m. for a casual cruise through the city of Norfolk via the bike lanes and the Elizabeth River Trails. For more information, stay locked to Hot 91.
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4: With Katie and Lovey, a new survey suggests the midterm elections could be anyone's game. This issue is nearly half of all voters don't really care for either major parties. According to the New York Times / CNET poll, 43% said they are dissatisfied with both the Democratic and Republican parties. That number increases as age decreases. Nearly two-thirds of respondents under 30 years old expressed dissatisfaction with both parties. What's unclear is exactly how this might influence voter behavior. Gas prices fell sharply for the second straight day on Friday, reaching their lowest average since April. AAA says the national average for regular gas dropped 3.5 cents to $4.39 a gallon. That's the steepest overnight drop since November of 2008. The decline reflects the drop in oil and gasoline futures in recent days, as traders remain hopeful U.S. and Iran will reach a deal to reopen the critical Strait of Hormuz. Today's weather calls for clear skies and sunny conditions that will continue throughout the day, with winds up to 12 miles per hour. Today will be a high of 78 degrees with a low of 62. The temperature outside is currently 75 degrees. 2 days ago, 9 artists were announced as performers at the Freedom 250 Festival in Washington, D.C. By Friday morning, 6 of those performers had canceled. Rocker Bret Michaels was the latest to back out. In a lengthy social media post, the former Poison singer cited threats and safety concerns as the reason behind his decision. He said the celebration has, quote, evolved into something much more divisive than what I agreed to be a part of. Only Vanilla Ice has committed to still doing the show. CNC Music Factory frontman Freedom Williams said he is still unsure about their performance, and Flo Rida has since been silent on the matter. It all comes down to this, as the Western Conference Finals will be going into a Game 7 following last night's game, as Victor Wembanyama and the San Antonio Spurs shut out MVP Shai Gilgeous-Alexander and the Oklahoma City Thunder by a score of 118-91. Which of these teams will come out on top and face the Knicks in the finals? Will the defending champs OKC repeat as Western Conference champs and go back to the finals again, or will Wemby and the Spurs capitalize and pull off an upset in the Thunder's own arena? It's do or die, win or go home, come Game 7. I'm Katie and Lovett, and this is your 91 Second News on Hot 91, the soul of VA.

This is a love that withstands time, space, and matter forever. Forever's a mighty long time. Here we are decades later. The sentiment is still the same. Listen.

0: Well, Hot 91 and Soul of VA Classic, Snoop D-O-double-G, Pharrell, Charlie Wilson, Uncle Charlie with beautiful DJ Scan here. It's a feel-good Friday. Up next, got the local artist by the name of Lanique. Going to play her song, and then I'm going to update you on the traffic. Hot 91.
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A-List Traffic Report is brought to you by the Virginia Department of Motor Vehicles and Hot 91, reminding you that it's Spartan to buckle up every trip, every time. You can expect average speeds between 11 to 22 miles per hour. Stop-and-go traffic in Hampton on I-64 eastbound between Mercury Boulevard exit 263 and the Hampton Roads Bridge Tunnel. Also, stop-and-go traffic in Chesapeake, I-64 eastbound between Battlefield Boulevard exit 290 and Dominion Boulevard exit 292. This traffic report is brought to you by the Virginia Department of Motor Vehicles and Hot 91, reminding you that it's Spartan to buckle up every trip, every time.

0: Well, Hot 91 is Solar VA. Right now, I got a motivational quote for you. Check this out, 757. Keep your first word the first thing that you do. Let me say it one more time for you. Keep your first word the first thing that you do. That's a motivation for you. Y'all stay tuned. We're Hot 91, the Solar VA.
1: Nice to you. Yeah, we ain't think twice.

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I got your cybersecurity tip of the day. 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That's your cybersecurity tip of the day. Cybersecurity for edge devices. 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We're Hot 91, the soul of VA.

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2: 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Hot 91. With a soul of VA, my name's Ron TV.

Look, man. So much to do, so much to talk about. Hey, so last night, huh? Last night, them boys, they said, no, sir. I'm not going home. Are you going home, Castle? Castle said, no, I ain't going home. Are you going home, Wimpy? Wimpy said, I ain't going home. What about you? No. We have a game seven. Yes, sir. It's happening, man. Saturday, somebody's got to go to the finals. Somebody has to meet the Knicks on Wednesday. June 3rd begins the finals. The only one team from the West can go. Who shall it be? All right, we'll get into all that. We got some baseball tonight, too. I'm sad because there can only be 8 more NBA games left for the season, man. Oh, my gosh. That's so... Yeah, I know, right? It's only 8 more games left, and then we got that... So this is where it gets, we get that weird, like, that for all my sports heads, at least. This is that weird time where it's like, okay, it's no baseball. I mean, there's only baseball, so we only got... like 8 games left of basketball, and then there's that stretch until the preseason for football in like August. So it's like, I get it, man. Everybody doesn't watch baseball. Some do. I'm a sports guy. I like just about everything, but yeah, man, I get it. All right, look, happy Friday, first of all. Glad you're here. Welcome. I know y'all want some black tickets, don't you? I'm gonna see if I got some. Don't worry. Look, man, we gotta talk about a lot today, man. A lot of shootings and crashes happening around the area. I don't like that. I don't want to start it was out Stafford County. It was a deadly bus crash, man. And then a shooting last night. I don't like this, man. I'm going to address everything I got to. But before we get all that, let me see. What's my question of the night? All right, here's my question because it happened to me earlier. Yo, you ever had a dream and then you woke up from the dream? Like, the dream felt mad real. And then you woke up like still half in the dream thinking that it really happened. You know what I'm saying? You ever did that? Like this morning, I woke up still kind of interacting in my brain with what happened in the dream because it felt so real. What's the last dream you had that felt real? Like, what was it about? What was the last dream you had that felt real? Like, you woke up and you were still kind of like in a daze. Like, did that happen for real or didn't it? Like, you know what I'm saying? Hit me up. I want to hear about it. All right, 757-823-9672. I'll tell you about my dream in a few. All right, look, let's just have some fun. I'm ready to turn up. It's Friday, man. Why not? All right, Top 91, dog. You know what, it's Soul of VA. Let's get it.

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0: 657. So meet us at 8:30 a.m. at Newport Plaza. That is Newport and 35th Street in Norfolk. And we're rolling out promptly at 9 a.m. for a casual cruise through the city of Norfolk via the bike lanes and the Elizabeth River Trails. For more information, stay locked to Hot 91.
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1: This is what I want the world to do. 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
4: Boy, I gotta be there when this come on. It's Hot 91. What a soul of VA. What am I talking about right now? I'm talking about Juneteenth weekend. We're gonna celebrate freedom, culture, and empowerment. It's going down Town Point Park. You can catch Roberta Lee, Sister Sledge, Shan, and more. And of course, the legendary Patti LaBelle. It's going down. It's free. Come see the fireworks. Juneteenth, Norfolk. We're going to be in the outside building. Okay. Festevents.org for more details. All right. Oh my gosh. Hold on. Oh my gosh. I can't wait. All right. Look. Stay locked. We'll be right back. Hot 91. Soul of VA.

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8: I love to hear it.
9: Touch it, bring it, babe. Watch it, turn it, leave it.
10: I was coming back to bust it.
9: Touch it, bring it, babe.
10: Okay.

They've been trying to win these black tickets all week, and I felt bad because so many people was calling in last night. They wanted them. They was like, ah, well, I ain't got no more. And then she called me and said, oh, yeah, I do. Yeah, I said, you do? She said, yeah. They're in your inbox. You want to give them away tonight? I said, absolutely. So guess what? I'm going to do that. Tonight, I got more black tickets. If you want to go see Black, he's going to be here with Ian Triplin. It's going down at the Dome. November 24th, I got a pair of tickets to win tonight, so make sure you have our phone number written down. You ready? 757-823-9672, okay? Have that in your back pocket. All right, look, speaking of concerts coming to town, there's another concert coming to town. Matter of fact, it ain't even a concert. It's a festivity, right? It's an experience. September 5th, outside and inside of the Norfolk Scope Plaza, Cousins Festival III. Cousins Festival III will be here. It's going to be headlined by T.I., Keisha Cole, Brian Michael Cox, Chico Bean. I'm missing somebody. Who am I missing? I'm missing somebody. Who else is going to be here? I know I'm thinking of somebody. Oh, yeah. And this guy. The Dream is going down. CousinsFestival.com. Go there.

0: 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Trick. Play it again.
1: I'll play it later. It's Hot 91 with a Soul of VA. Your boy Ron TV, boy. I was in here doing the crip walk and everything. Yay, yay.
2: Sorry.
1: Hey, man, you know where you can do a walk? You can walk right to Vibe Park. That's right, because it's going down May 28th through the 30th. TZ So Dope Productions along with Steve Pack. What's up? I need y'all to go check out the Hip Hop Shakespeare remix of The Bomb Idiot's happening. 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It's like a rogue theater, reinvented production, you know? 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TZ, So Dope, what up? All right, look, speaking of the local talent that we have around here, just like TZ, we play local artists here. 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

It's Hot 91 with the soul of VA. I know you want to go see Black. I know you want to go see Ian Tripling. 757-823-9672. Call our number 9 right now. I got a pair of tickets for you. Who want to go see Black? Call me now.

0: Boy, they are calling. Let's get it. Let's see who this one is. It's Hot 91. Who's this?
1: Rosa.
0: What up? What up? Who's this?
1: Rosa.
0: Rosa, you're calling number 6. I need call number 9. Hurry up. Call me back. Hot 91. Who's this?
2: Heather.
0: You're calling number 7. I need number 9. Hurry up. Call me back. Woo. We're getting tight. It's getting tight in here, man. Let's see what happens. What was that? 7? I think that was caller 7. Let me see. Hot 91, who's this?
1: Rosa.
0: Caller number 8. I need number 9. Hurry up. Call me back. Okay. I ain't mad at him. Yo, y'all want to see black. I see Eam Tripling and Black. They're going to be here. It's going all the way up. Let's go, man. Hello, Hot 91. Who's this?
1: Rosa.
0: Yo, congratulations. You was tight. Look. Hey, look. Right after you. Hold on. All right. So you won. You got it. Let me see what this is. Hot 91. Who's this? Hello?
3: Hello.
0: Hi.
3: Hello.
0: Who's this?
3: This is Stella.
0: Hi. How you doing, man? What's going on? You all right? How's your Friday?
3: I'm doing all right. I'm cooking.
0: Oh, you're cooking? What you cooking, man?
3: Some birria.
0: Oh, that sounds good. Man, I would tell you to bring you some, but I don't have good news for you because I don't think you're going to like the news I give you.
3: Oh, no. What's the news?
0: Well, the person that you trying to go see, Black, the person that won the tickets is still on the phone. Hi, person that won.
3: Oh, it's me?
0: No, this is a person on the phone. Rosa, are you still there? Hi, Rosa. Rosa just called in right before you. So, look, this is what I need you to do. I need you to, look, don't be mad. Look, I need you to save them tacos for me Monday. Okay, save them tacos for me on Monday and call me back, all right? All right, and don't spit in my food because you lost. All right,
3: never that.
0: All right, all right. Call me back Monday, Rosa. Congratulations, man. You're going to see Black. It's going down at the Dome, November 24th. All right, stay right there. Don't hang up. Hot 91 Solo. Yeah.

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14: Babes, what are you doing?
15: 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I'm just mowing the lawn.
14: No, it's blazing hot and dry out here. Don't you remember? Smokey Bear says.
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Behold.

0: keeping the bag is what I want to talk to you about. So listen, I'm talking to all the parents, middle school, high school students. Why don't you join ICE for Life? They're having a youth financial literacy conference on July 11th, all right? It's happening right here at the school, at Norfolk State University. Hands-on learning, guidance, and practical money skills to help them not only get the money, but keep the money. You understand? So why don't you sign them up? The registration starts May 15th through June 15th. Here's the website. I'm going to break it down real to you because it's a long website, but you'll hear it. Okay. When I say the number four, I literally mean the number four. So it's ICEforLife.org/youth-empowerment. I'm going to say it again. I got you. ICEforLife.org/youth and then the dash empowerment. All right. Go there. Register. Let's get it. All right. Look, we're going to keep the money going. I'm going to check out these parlays for the night. We'll see what we got. Stay locked. It's Friday, man. It's Friday. It's Hot 91 with a solo VA, you know?
1: East Coast.